0: UFPS Radio 95.2 FM. A tu lado.
1: Yo, this is Worship Fire alongside Truco, Mamba Estéreo, Bahamen, and Jay Noah from all over the world, because you're in tune to the sounds of the Caribbean. One love. Let's go.

0: energy. 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

0: 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That's on your bad. 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One love. 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
1: Noventa y cinco punto dos FM.